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1: Would it be heading to the gas station, drove off, and then come back to the airport?
0: Copy.
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0: 6-5.

Alexa, 52 for the command. At the detention center, 2300 Three Mile Road, it's going to be for a female with chest pain. They're requesting a deputy only at this time.

Dispatch to 5-2. Just for an update, an ambulance is being dispatched as well.

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0: 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Are you trying to make contact with Robin?
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0: 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It does list the Union Grove. 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He is an employee.
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1: Hi, copy. I got a 2004 F-250 white color to a Anne Marie Kick Haver out of the city. Vehicle's current. Oh,

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0: We are South High, just across Nestle, Wisconsin. Boy, Charles Victor, 6109.

before traffic. Six six one. Robert Henry Lincoln, the bypass at 142.

0: Just that's 3-1 for Mecklen.
1: 3-1.
0: Northbound at 327, the motorcycle with no lights on.
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0: 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That same bike passed me around 11. He also had a slight time at that time.
1: Yep.

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I've got a 2017 Kia Sportage to a Maria Butte out of Burlington. Vehicle's current,

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1: Wisconsin, Adam, King Victor, 3119, AKV, 3119, Buffalo, 4.
0: Copy.
1: 905, dispatch.
0: 905.
1: Do we happen to have a translator working Spanish?
0: Stand by.

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1: 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Address is Illinois, last name Boy, Union Tom Negro, first name Adam Nora Tom Ocean, Nora Ida Ocean. Male is Hispanic, 98-2000.
0: You said 9-19-2000?
1: 9-19.
0: I copy.

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1: I can check it.
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0: dispatch to 905.
1: Correct.
0: The phone number is most recent. Name is Juan Lopez, born in 2002. He does come back on file, non-issued and clear out of Burlington.
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0: 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I don't have a 28 for you when you're ready.
1: All right, copy. Go ahead, set.
0: Adam King John, 1712.
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0: 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Bye-bye.

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1: 1170, I'll be around.
0: 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Do you have a call number? Copy.
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0: 6-4.

0: Bob and Sibley. Anybody got discharged and nobody changed the schedule, I'll double check.
1: Copy.
0: 5-8-11, yeah, they were discharged on it.

Abby 6-4, 17 following in a Range Rover. They're now at 335 over 4.

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0: This is Episode 31 and 64. They just passed the county line. We're calling Kenosha.
1: Yeah,
0: I copy.

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0: 8567, 2 and 3, 10-8.

Dispatch 905, 907, for civil trouble. Apartment 21. Caller says his roommate locked him out of the apartment.

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Just for further, we're getting a caller at 213 East Market. So if there's a male and

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Got more, got the more points.

clarify. 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There should have been a female white with him. Copy.

Copy.

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Silver SUV, no maker model, no 28 given it's swerving.

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domestic front for restaurants. Coast Rock, 7621 Plainview Avenue. The 36-year-old female with chest pain, so they have a history of heart problems. That's where. Rescue is probably going to be there. Can we get some advice? Happy. I'll still head that way, but I just have some advice.

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0: 5-2, I got it back on a 2026 Ram. It's a rental vehicle.
1: That's a good

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at 3:41. Okay. At 0:05. At the. Okay.

614 traffic after. Copy, eastbound from Plank and Spring. There's a dump truck.

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Isaac Gonzalez, and his son, Yaya Gonzalez.

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Yeah, Big Ben and Diamond Drive, southbound.

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1: If that's

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1: Show me Tracy, how are calling?
0: 845, I have an answer to one I can clear from that one then.
1: Sorry, I thought I cleared it. You just do it,

0: restaurant toilet.
1: Yeah, put me in the 5-5, please.
0: Come in, that's panel 9931.
1: Yes, sir.
0: Okay. 5-5, is everyone clear from that search warrant? There's still a few stragglers on the board.
2: 6500 is subject.
0: Code 6500.
2: We're all leaving right now. You can put us 10-8.
0: Stop, I think.
1: 7-8, your results.
0: Go ahead.
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1: What on it?
0: Yeah, North Weston Park. It's a black Jeep Grand Cherokee. I can't do 28 with the trailer. I'll give it to you in a minute.
1: Copy, North Weston Park.
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1: We'll be in route to you.
0: Yeah, bye.

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0: Copy, thank you.

0: 15, I'm 23, and fire's not seeing. It looks like everybody's evacuated the building.
1: 10-4-1-9. Dispatch 5031. Street one, have a disabled that's partially blocking. It's going to be the southbound 20 off ramp. Tractor, no trailer, has cones, but it might be slow traffic.

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0: Pound John Union 777. 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
1: I got a bike, Shirley. Please find me a track, you over. You might be trying to get to the scale.
0: Template.

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0: 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Yeah, the original sense of the advice is carrying a prohibited weapon.
1: Go ahead, switch up. Hope I answered your 13th call. I'll be covering.

0: 2028, the white hatchback Honda type vehicle that is tailgating a 17 and tried to run him off the road does have Illinois plates.
1: Six six, I'll be out of position for Bremlin has sent me. Get turned around here at 11.
0: 10 point. Dispatch to 3-1. I copy. We still have him on the phone. It's a female white operator in the white Honda.

Boy Charles Victor 2764, BCB 2764. I'll be on Ketterhagen at Stony Hill Road.

0: Just us tonight, only.
1: What?
0: We have rescue going over to the Gateway Technical College at 496 McKenna Parkway, the back entrance near the Burlington Health Clinics.

Five, six, nine. Frank Adam. 55898. SA 55898. Main X Greenery. 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Wait.

0: Just flash up 5113.
1: Where?
0: Sir, where are you going?
1: We're off to the mother graduate.
0: I copy, Roger Franklin.

dispatch to 2-5. Summer rescue call at 26523 Roosevelt Lane. It's going to be a 73-year-old male who can't walk, seems very confused. There is an address flag for our 17 who called it in, for a Matthew Keller who can be aggressive. However, the call taker did advise that he sounded straight, not alcoholic at all today. Do you want to cover?

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0: Boy Charles, call 8137. 8137. Cell phone,

0: Can you do that? There was just an accident at Deason, Wisconsin, and the car took off.
1: Have you any description of it?

0: 5001, it was a GNSUV. It looks like a GMC and a small grade hatchback. They both took off.
1: Okay, in what direction did they go?
0: They're currently north on the other side of the courthouse. I can't see them from here. I'm walking in.
1: I got it.
0: 5001, the gray hatchback has pretty heavy front end damage.
1: Copy.

0: I'm sorry, the radio cut. 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
1: 20 feet.
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1: 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He's going to call when he's off. That's during second shift.
0: 10-4.

0: 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Three questions.
1: Southbound on the shoulder, coming up to the 11 off ramp, a red flatbed tow truck.
0: I copy. Go ahead, Pepe.
2: Could you put my selfie in 6-1 in row 2 of the address, please?
0: Go ahead, what's that?
2: And is it Nora 6005

0: I thought I saw it on 11 at the bottom of the southbound on lane.
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1: 778. 7.
0: 35, you're sensing. You can cover a tantrum. I can see that you.
1: I copy 19, you can stir that.

0: 4-1-9. Dispatch to 3-4. I have that coming back through Illinois and Wisconsin. 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
1: Copy. 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
0: 10-4. 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

Temperature.

0: 35 dispatch. Who did that plane come back to that Iran? Not a Hyundai. A Honda.
1: Copy. See if my line split up. It looks like it says no vehicle information associated, but a Timothy Dominguez.
0: 27-9, yeah, the last, same last.
1: Copy, go ahead.
0: Up Delaney, David Edwards, Lincoln, Adam, Ida, Nora, Edwards, Edwards.

0: 3-5, she's coming back valid. No one's back.
1: Send for a copy and updated, please.
0: Call, how is that email in?
1: Boy, name is Zebra 5269.
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0: Serpent, unknown injury accident, East Jefferson and Bridge. We're getting a couple calls in here.
1: 10-4.
0: And this one? Yeah, 907, if you can respond as well. We've got two vehicles in traffic. Again, unknown injuries.

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0: 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They're saying they're not. 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
1: Copy, I'll add it.

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1: 905.
0: Did you run the plane 30?
1: Negative, so far that I'm aware of.
0: 228, one out of Wisconsin, one out of South Dakota.
1: Go ahead.
0: Just 826, C Zebra, H Henry, F Frank, 826, C H F Frank.
1: Go ahead with the other one.
0: Out of South Dakota, 1 K K K Adam, 273, 1 K A, 273, South Dakota.
1: I copy.

0: Deception 905.
1: Right.
0: We have Mertens coming and A&M towing. They have not been assigned. And I have both the plates back. I'll attach them. One's coming back to a Kia Soul. The other one looks like it might be a road truck.
1: One more time with that dispatch, because I have a Chevy Equinox and a Ram and road truck.
0: Cop 886 Zebra Henry Frank. Is that the first one?
1: 26 Zebra Henry Frank.
0: Copy. And the South Dakota 1 KKA Adams 273.
1: Affirmative.
0: Copy. The only thing it says is white and color road truck on that one.
1: Yeah, that'd be it. That'd be it, man.
0: Copy. And then the corrected plate on the other one does show a black Chevy Equinox. So just let me know which tow takes what.
1: Got it. Dispatch
0: 701.

Baby. Go ahead, Peppy. 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Keep me on it for comments. 10-4.

0: 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Go ahead, Whitney.
1: Way out of Charles, 4866, 4866, 1300 block of Bridge.

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I copy.

Go ahead. I'll be en route over to the assistant to pick up some equipment. Step by. 19 Wisconsin traffic. 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

Sir, thank you very much. Sir, for 45 and 20 at Colony and Washington, the roundabout, Colony and Washington, for a semi-truck with an oversized load

0: SS66. Did you want to start that way at all because it has to do with the semi?
1: Yeah, I can flip around out of there.

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Trey 4. 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

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I copy 19866, copy.

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0: 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A contractor struck a gas line. We have an active leak.
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0: 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Sorry, 3-4, did you say 10-8? 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
1: This is 7-6.
0: 8-7.
1: Can you run 47 by that in the west, please?
0: Pat.
1: Last subject to you. David, Ida, Sam, Mary, Susan, Tim, Edward. First of Theodore, Middle, R. Robertson, Jim, Rose, Black, 11, 23, 7-7.
0: Edward.

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1: 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I don't need a report.
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0: 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He's a rapid heart rate, no chest pain, he's conscious of breathing.
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0: This is 908. Is she responding to 709 Spring Valley Road for a 34-year-old female that's dizzy, lightheaded after an injection? She's conscious and breathing. Do you want him just advice?
1: Negative, I'll handle that.

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He is home alone and this is not normal.

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1: Six one, I cast, we have 23.
0: Copy.

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For that 2107 reference, a delivery and us leaves tomorrow and has questions about parking SMI.

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0: Northbound 325, that's an Eiffel crash notification pinging here, no voice contact made.

0: 6619, just for info, on ramp, it looks like it's staying on the 7 mile northbound on ramp.
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Stay away from restaurants. 709 Spring Valley at the Cancer Care for a 68-year-old female having a reaction to medication, difficulty breathing. She does have a rash.

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0: 818-4 Selena at the Aurora Health Center for a 16-year-old female that's having a mental health issue. She's currently calm, just wants help.
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0: 7-7, do you want to ask a supervisor if they want one, or do you guys wait?
1: Dispatch at 20, is it okay if City of Burlington assists with us?
2: I'm just leaving the base, so I'm pretty close to this, too. If you can put me on it, should be fine.
1: Everything's

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1: 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Just letting you know that rescue's headed to 9439 Broadway for a 79-year-old male with lost appetite. Looks like he's gonna fall. He's conscious and breathing.
2: 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They're gonna run.

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No answer, call back.

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0: Sofia from Yacov. 301-12-6, it's Waterford Senior Living. It's a garbage truck on fire in front of the building, approximately 30 feet from the building.
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0: 701.
1: Myself and 18 are, I'm over there. 9002.
0: Copy.

0: Operator, use the fire extinguisher. 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
1: Copy, they're in route.

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Sound for dispatch.

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0: Just be advised, there is a flag from 2019 on the house for officer safety. I'll put it in your call comments if you want.
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0: Hello.

0: 27 for rescue. At RTJ 717 Wisconsin for a 63-year-old male, altered level of consciousness, slurred speech, he did fall and hit his head. It's CO will be going with you, they just need one of you.
1: Oh, boy.

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Kelly.

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0: Squawk 1, Charlie, go ahead.
1: Adam, Edward, Adam, 9521, southbound, Highway C, overpass, my shoulder.
0: Copy. Which squad is this?
2: 5 traffic.
0: What's next?

707 for an exit. 665 McHenry, seem to be in the parking lot for a silver and black Ford Flex versus a Chevy sedan. No injuries.

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0: We're both 23 Fire Command out here. For this team, this is the 6-1 Fire Command out where the combine is. 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Fire.
1: Fire is en route.

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1: 3-1.
0: 5-7 mile and 76. It's for a maroon Toyota Camry. 28 off Adam Weber X-ray, 1813. Headed westbound past the school bus with their lights on.
1: Turn 4.

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1: 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Looking to see if you can be in position for my request to stop it, but if you're busy, it's fine.
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0: one. 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

City of Burlington Squad advised Trent is going to 1257 Peregrine Court. 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
0: 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I'm actually about all teams clear. 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

0: 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We have 1301 West Road, the Home Key Suite. 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
1: Battlefront.

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1: Yeah, you guys have 3-8. I'm no longer needed.
0: Copy 3-8.

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0: I copy. 19, were you calling?
1: Affirm. I was just past that. 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Sorry, dispersing across the freeway. I'll be 10-8.

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Copy.

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There's a raccoon walking in traffic. 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
2: 326 over 4 northbound.

0: Copy. Can you use taxi three call? It's going to be northbound the 328 for a dark green small compact car that's driving slowly in the far right lane.
1: 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Do you have an update?
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Milwaukee at point.

0: 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Fifth and Main, the Ford Fusion versus the Ford Escape, no injuries. They are in traffic. Copy, 1-9, go ahead.
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1: Were you able to find that plate in LA, Illinois?
0: 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Let me keep trying.
1: 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I'm not having fun with it either, but if you want to give it a try.
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0: 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Dispatch 2906. I'm going to back out of Illinois. I got it back on Bend Decoder to 2018 Ram 1500.
2: I have the 28.
0: Copy the 06, I'll attach it. Squad calling, go ahead.
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1: 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Both vehicles are current and clear.
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0: Yes, I have run. Turn out of. Route 8605 McKenna Street to speak with the female who left. I had her name and I'll advise on the cover.

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0: Seven.

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Hi. 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

to 4810 Lafayette Street. You're going to see the 17 Matthew reference, an incident that happened over 2 years ago. It did take place in Illinois. He was advised to report it to them. But he does sound intoxicated and crying. There is other info in the call comments.

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0: She was a suicide, she was on SWS.

0: 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So forth.
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0: 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Will be 11 in front of Farmer Fleet.
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0: South Lake Shore Drive in 4th Street. The 17 states there's a male who's intoxicated, outside screaming at people, yelling at the trees. He's across from the store. He's going to be a male white in his 30s, wearing a black tee, green hat, and jeans. Was driving an electric bike.

0: one keypad for recording. West of a mile and north 51st. It's going to be westbound on 7. It's a gold Chevy Suburban. Not maintaining their lane. Keeps crossing the center line. Copy if there's any other squad position advice.
1: Trying to

0: Request for the Reckless. They're now northbound on 76.
1: Are you on the transfer to Franklin?
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I got 815-338-2144. Welcome.

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0: 216.718 miles. 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Is when she's going through a divorce with, taking money from their shared account that her name is also on. Just be advised, she was very worked up with the call taker.
1: I copy. 6, I'm clear.
0: Copy, 3130, you guys can 22, I'm sorry, I didn't see it was Norway.

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1: Copy, you got a runway now. 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
0: And when you have it there,

0: 7-10, that comes back to gray 2016 Ram 2500 to Darren Travis. It's clear and clear.
1: That's for 27, that 30, Robert, Metal 917.

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0: 17 is requesting 21 reference road rage incident where a male threw an item at the 17th vehicle and left a dent on it.
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0: Let me know if you want to cover on this. 21647 West 8 Mile Road. Something just wants to be

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